The biggest mistakes we make in life is thinking that we have time. You can't go back and change the beginning, but you can start where you are and change the ending.

Hi to all my friends, hi to all my Harinagitsner. I just composed a song which I just recorded, which I called it Artsakh. It's dedicated to all men and women who fight, who dedicate their lives to save our culture, save our lands, save our people. I hope very soon we can all meet in Artsakh and we can celebrate peace, we can celebrate all our power and all our culture. Be good, be safe, be healthy. I hope to see you soon. All the best. Thank you very much.